after 8, 100.3 WNIC Sunday night. Thank you for being here and listening. It's Bob Howard in for my friend Jana. Santa Melissa, Dearborn Heights. Thanks for having us on tonight.

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0: Adele on 100.3 WNIC. With Bob Howard. Time for How Weirds. So this is in parts of Spain and Portugal. They've got this Christmas tradition called Cagatillo. Literally involves a decorated log that gets a face, a blanket, and plenty of food for the kids leading up to Christmas. Then on Christmas, kids will sing a song and then whack the log with sticks until it produces candy and treats. So Santa delivers presents. This log is the stocking stuffers. And you can buy kits to make your own Christmas poop log at home, apparently because you need one more way to traumatize everyone.
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100.3 WNIC on Sunday night with Bob Hauer. So people are going into debt to look rich for people who are in debt. How weird, Minutes Away.

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0: 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With Bob, how are you? Time for How Weird. This is a survey from Empower. 24% of Gen Zers say they feel intense pressure to show off material wealth on social media. The other side of that is 41% of Americans say they don't consider themselves financially well off. So the result is people are spending money they don't have to look like they have plenty of it for people who don't have it. Yeah, social media has turned from keeping up with the Joneses to keeping up with strangers you have never met online.
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We've got 13 shots at a grand for you. And Jay Towers, first chance with $1,000 tomorrow morning after 9:30.

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Sabrina Carpenter, 100.3 WNIC. With Bob Hauer, Mexico's National Guard's got a new officer and 15 pounds of a tiny little helmet. How weird is Mets away?

0: 100.3 WNIC with Bob Howard. I'd like to introduce you to Commando, 13-month-old Chihuahua, now part of Mexico's National Guard. Here's how weird. Commando is 8 inches tall, weighs about 15 pounds, being trained for search and rescue work. It also has the gear to match, too. Tiny tactical vest, goggles, and even a helmet with a camera. Commando was adopted after his elderly owners couldn't care for him anymore. He's already marched in Mexico's Independence Day parade, has become an internet sensation. Apparently, Mexico has gone with the attack Chihuahua.
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best variety from the 80s, 90s, and today on 100.3 WNIC. So when Alanis Morissette was inducted into the Songwriters Hall of Fame, she said being a mother comes first for her, with writing coming in right behind it as a core part of her identity. So true. Here she is.

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Have you ever gotten a traffic ticket? I want to know. 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

0: 100.3 WNIC. Coming up on 1 o'clock. More variety in just a few minutes. I'm Teresa Lucas. Hope you had a great day yesterday, and maybe today I'll be even better. I know Susan's hoping that's the case. Susan, I understand you got a traffic ticket yesterday. What happened?
1: I turned left.
0: Okay.
1: And I guess I shouldn't have. I had all the people were honking and waving me to go, and unfortunately there was a cop that came up in a lane on the side and gave me a ticket.
0: You know, everyone was cheering you on. That's peer pressure, I'm thinking. Aw.
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0: 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Ooh, I love when this happens. 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
1: Hi, Teresa. I hope you have a wonderful night. I'm listening with you tonight.
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0: best variety from the 80s, 90s, and today on 100.3 WNIC. So much variety and more coming up in just minutes. How you doing? I'm Teresa Lucas. And today is another workday payday. We give you multiple chances to grab $1,000. Lisa, what would you do with the money?
1: I'm going to pay down my credit card from all of purchases I've been making.
0: Oh, and that's going to feel so good. All you have to do is keep listening all throughout your day. And when you hear us announce keywords, you enter them at our website. And you're $1,000 richer. First keyword coming up later on this morning.
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0: The best variety from the 80s, 90s, and today on 100.3 WNIC. How you doing? It's Teresa Lucas. I was thinking about this. I have a superpower. You know what it is? Finding the most congested traffic on my way in or from work. I swear, I'm cursed. Hey, Krista, what's your superpower?
1: My superpower is turning something that should have taken me 5 minutes into a full-time job.
0: Oh, yeah.
1: I just can't stay on track. I start 10 tasks, and maybe one will be finished by the end of the day.
0: Oh, man. That's my plan B in superpowers for me, I think.
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0: 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Lots of variety on the way in just a few minutes. How you doing? I'm Teresa Lucas. Well, here we are, a brand new day. You know what it means? Multiple chances for you to get $1,000 richer. And oh, man, this money couldn't be coming at a better time. Hey, Liz, what will you do when you win your $1,000?
1: Well, we have some bills to pay, and I'd like to go out to dinner. That would be nice for a change.
0: Oh, fantastic. 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Again, today, when you hear them, you enter them at our website for a shot at winning $1,000. Good luck. Your first keyword coming up later on this morning.
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1: Sir Rod Stewart announcing he's going to be on tour again next year. He's calling it the final encore tour, but he's clarifying also he's not going to entirely rest from music. So who knows? Maybe we'll get a new album or something. I don't know. Here he is now.

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0: 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Loving all these 80s songs you guys are telling us you want us to play tonight. Oh my gosh, speaking of the 80s, remember? Back then was the first time we ever heard this.
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1: 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We're going to see Ghostbuster movies, Hocus Pocus, Edward Scissorhands, Beetlejuice, my niece's favorite. 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I'm serious. 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

0: 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Good morning to you. Yesterday, we were at our big iHeart building. We always mention it because we know we have new listeners all the time, and sometimes the logistics are confusing, but we do our radio show from Fox 2 studios, so I can be on TV and radio every day. And then many times throughout the week, we head over to the iHeart building, which is down in Eastern Market, which is great. So we had a little meeting there yesterday. It's always good to be in the building.
1: We had breakfast.
0: See everybody. Yeah, we had breakfast yesterday.
1: You had to eat alone because you were late, but we had delicious breakfast from, I don't remember their name, but I had over easy eggs with rye toast and hash browns.
2: They looked good.
0: I had a cheddar cheese omelet, which was supposed to have feta in it, but they put the feta on the side.
1: That was weird.
0: And then I started eating the feta with a fork, like it was like pudding or something, and that didn't last very long.
2: It's called Louis Corned Beef and Ham. That's the name of the restaurant.
0: It's very good.
2: Yeah, but that feta thing was a little weird.
0: But then afterwards, after our meeting, after you guys left, then I sat there for like an hour and did some editing and met with some other people. And then our boss, Tony, is like, let's go get some Cipino. So we went over for this pizza at like 12:30, and
2: that was a good choice.
0: Yeah, I think I ate like a half a pizza yesterday. I met this nice lady too, by the way.
1: Oh, hi, nice lady.
0: Was she just a customer?
1: She was a customer.
0: Okay. But she didn't come over to me until Tony went to the bathroom to wash his hands. Then she thought the coast was clear. So I don't know if she was listening to the conversation and thought, well, this guy seems like he is an authority.
1: Yeah.
0: And he's in the restroom now, so I can come over and say hello.
1: Did you let Tony get the kind of pizza he wanted, or did you order the way you think it should be?
0: He said he just wanted pepperoni pizza, and I said fine. I ordered it.
1: You allowed it?
0: Yeah, I ordered a pepperoni pizza with extra sauce, which he thinks is brilliant. Because no one ever does that, and it's a difference maker when you order from that place.
1: Oh, you know what's funny?
0: Hmm.
1: Oftentimes, when I'm ordering pizza, I ask for light sauce.
0: Oh, yeah, the extra sauce makes it on this one.
1: Yeah, maybe, because everything about the way...

0: Supino's does pizza isn't typical of other pizza places.
1: We love you, Supino's. That's all I got to say.
0: Yeah,
1: oh,
0: we do.
1: One other thing. Hey, yesterday you brought this up, and I don't want to run out of time here, but what did you said that you have a problem with Chelsea's friends.
2: Yeah, what's your beef
1: what
2: with
1: that
2: my
1: mean?
2: Friends?
1: We left this hanging.
0: Oh, no. And it came up in the meeting again yesterday when I went to Cody, and I was like, what's James got going on? Does he have any friends?
1: Yeah.
0: I spent a lot of time at Alan's wedding approaching married men, seeing what their situation was, and they were all looking at me like, why are you interested?
1: Are you, on behalf of Chelsea, you mean?
0: It's my job.
1: Yeah.
0: It's my second job.
1: Mm-hmm.
0: Or it's my third job.
1: Mm-hmm.
0: So, strike out at Alan's wedding. Like, I mean, rude. All right, everyone be married.
2: Everyone
0: in your,
2: married.
0: Everyone be married in your 30s. I guess that's a thing. Totally
1: right.
0: Annoying.
1: Right.
0: So, and then I, you know, I was like, Cody, why don't you help me out? What's James got going on over there? Apparently, James doesn't have any friends either. So I started thinking about it, and I was like, you know what? I'm like, she was in 42 weddings. I'm like, screw you, Laurel and Caitlin and all the Megans. Like,
1: yeah.
0: I don't even know how many Megans there are.
2: There's a lot of Megans. There's like four of them.
0: I'm like, seriously, this entire friend group that she showed up for all of your stuff, she's got 92 bridesmaids dresses.
1: Yeah.
0: Like, what are you doing? Laurel, what are you doing?
2: They're not doing your work.
0: They're not trying hard enough.
2: No.
0: It seems it should be very easy with all your very many husbands. To get someone over, have a dinner party, and get this done.
1: Yeah, they have these dinner parties.
0: Because I'm striking out, and I'm doing everything I can.
2: She's getting tired.
1: They have these dinner parties, and
0: yeah.
1: These women all bring their husbands, and then Chelsea brings the ice. And
0: yeah.
1: That's it.
0: Yeah. I just don't think this group of people is trying hard enough.
1: I agree.
0: They're not.
1: Yeah, really, the odds are actually should be for you.
0: Yeah.
2: Well, now everyone's married.
1: Oh.
0: Yeah.
2: So it's like, what do we do here?
0: Yeah. What's Mike doing? Mike's got nothing. There's no one at Mike's
1: that's,
0: job.
1: By the way, for
0: that's her brother-in-law.
1: Thank you.
0: Let's all... I
2: love how worked up you are over this.
0: Yeah,
2: I can feel the passion.
0: When I started thinking about it, because Alan's wedding, I was going to make it happen. I went with a mission, and I was like, you know what? I'm really tired of all you people being married. Like, we had nothing.
2: How do you think I feel?
0: We had nothing better to do at 28 years old. We're just throwing it all away now.
1: What was the show? What was the show where the girl sat on the one side with the host and then the three guys were on the other side with the blocked wall?
0: I don't know. Is that, would you like me to be behind a wall?
1: No, I'm asking you. You know, television.
0: I don't. Oh,
1: Bachelor number one. Do you have Bachelor number two?
0: Game.
1: The dating game.
0: Yeah.
1: Listen, I don't want to bring back any stupid things that have been done on the radio 80 billion times. I like this to be a show about pop culture and conversation.
0: No, I do want to do a dating game.
1: That said,
0: game. I will say, on occasion, I get a very nice email from a listener
1: yeah.
0: who has a son.
1: Yeah.
0: And it just stays with me and. I don't send it her
1: but
0: way
1: because
0: I know that.
1: But I'm saying, what if we, I don't know.
0: No, I mean, like it.
1: It might be fun for radio. It might be fun. Listen, let me ask you a question. If eligible bachelors between the ages of what age?
2: I don't know. Like,
0: no, Dina decided
2: 30 to 55. 55 seems a little old for
1: now
2: me.
1: No, you're 55.
2: I think 45 would be the max.
0: I said 30 to 45.
1: I think 30 to 45 works.
0: Excuse me.
1: Although you'll be a cougar. You'll take a 29.
0: But also, what kind of 55-year-old are we talking about? Like CEO of what, blah, blah, blah, with your boat?
1: Whatever. But listen, what if they have to contact you, Allison Martinek?
0: Yeah, please do.
1: Listen, through the WNIC website, right?
0: Yeah.
1: So your job is vetting.
0: Yeah.
1: And then I will come in at the end and check your vetting
0: and check
1: work.
0: My work.
1: And
2: this
1: then,
2: is terrifying for me.
1: And then maybe it's something you and I set up as a bit.
0: Yeah.
1: Without our producer.
0: Seriously.
1: And we sit here just like this in the studio, and then we have another studio, and maybe we'll
2: I don't know if I can trust you guys' judgment.
1: Oh, I think you could.
0: By the way, I don't even need his help, but if he wants to be involved to check my work, that's fine, because I will vet like it is my only job.
1: And then we do this. We do
0: yeah.
1: Bachelor number one.
0: Yeah.
1: You know, Chelsea likes naps during the day and gets very stressed out and moody at the smallest thing. How will you handle that?
0: Mm. And they come in here, and they sit here in the Allen chair. And we grill them a little bit. You're going to have to get up super early.
1: But wait a minute. But no, if it's hidden, no, we'll do this. But no,
0: oh, she's got to be behind the wall.
1: And then she's got to pick and say, so she's picking on personality.
0: Oh, can we send her another room?
1: I said that. That's how I started this. Are you listening to the show you're on?
0: Oh, my God.
1: What program are you listening to?
0: You should probably check my work.
1: All right, see?
0: Okay.
1: And I'm glad it came back to that, because now you know why I said that. Because you will forget yeah. a T and an I.
2: Now you can't be offended.
1: I got to go.
0: Okay.
1: I shouldn't be frustrated like this.
0: I know, but it happens.
1: All right, 100.3 WNIC.
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0: 100.3 WNIC with Jay, Allison, and Chelsea. Time for That's Incredible.
1: That's incredible.
0: Incredible stories from around the world and beyond. You've heard about boomers hoarding jobs, but get this. Now Gen Z wants millennials to retire so they can have their jobs. Really, that's a thing right now.
1: That's incredible.
2: Hey, listen, why don't you all settle down? None of us are going to have jobs like 1 year from now. When my sister's outdoor day. I'm AI. And also, you know, let's figure out how to downsize more people. If it's not AI, it's that. I mean,
1: that's incredible.
0: True.
2: Don't get me started.
0: A semi-truck carrying 90 barrels of bourbon whiskey hit a guardrail and crashed on the West Virginia Turnpike Monday night.
2: Uh-oh.
1: That's all right. Incredible.
0: That's a lot of bourbon, though.
2: Wait, how's the whiskey, though?
0: That's what I'm saying.
2: Yeah, is it okay? Did it survive?
0: I don't think so.
2: Oh, no.
0: This is weird. Meta employees are posting and sharing sexualized memes to promote Jolly, the face of its AI agent, Muse. What does that mean? So what? They're being inspired by the Muse is something that inspires you, right?
2: There's a little cuddly, like, snuggle bear. Like, he looks like the snuggle bear with a face.
3: Okay, so.
2: And I think that's Muse, and you can't sexualize
3: you're
2: that.
3: You're right about that, but apparently you can.
1: Oh, my God. Oh,
2: don't do that.
3: Oh, I know.
0: Like that.
2: Why would you do that? He already has my attention by being adorable.
0: By being adorable. A TikTok creator, showed how many groceries you could buy with $100 after spending 8 hours earning the money through a side hustle.
1: That's incredible.
3: Honestly, if you don't have a side hustle right now, good for you.
2: Yeah.
3: Everything is so expensive. It's like, I feel like we all need one.
2: Yeah, I need a third one.
3: Yeah, right.
0: You want a crazy El Nino story?
2: Sure.
0: The Atlantic Ocean failed to produce a hurricane in the month of September for the first time in more than 30 years, thanks to El Nino. Only three other Septembers have ever gone hurricane-free since 1950. It happened in 1994 and then in 72 and 62.
1: That's incredible.
2: And that's the weather system, El Nino, not the margarita.
0: Not
2: chilies.
0: The margarita. No, I didn't know that. 47% of people say the possibility of becoming somebody's viral online content has reduced their ability to relax and be themselves in public.
1: That's incredible.
0: So basically you're out in public and you're worried that somebody's taping you because you might become an online viral moment?
2: I know Warren says it all the time. He's like, you just don't even care. Like, I'll be shooting my mouth off about stuff and he'll be like, well, I hope that doesn't get posted.
3: Well, really, you should be a little more cautious.
2: I really should.
3: In those moments.
2: I know. I really should be more careful. I really shoot my mouth off.
0: I'm better now. Out of the blue, LimeWire posted on social media the music industry tried to sue for $72 trillion back in the day. That number doesn't really even exist. And MapQuest replied, we remembered that. It's kind of funny.
1: That's incredible.
0: Remember LimeWire?
2: No.
0: Oh, I
3: do.
0: You
3: don't remember LimeWire?
2: Oh,
3: my gosh. That's how we all illegally got our music.
0: We were burning
2: really?
0: CDs like crazy.
3: Yeah, and
0: that.
3: Sometimes you
2: was
3: get
2: that
3: like the radio.
2: Napster?
3: I feel like it was around the same time. Sometimes you'd get like the radio version of the song. So the outro would be like.
2: Oh, okay.
3: And Boss 92 point, you know, whatever.
0: Last story today, a Philly cheesesteak restaurant in Pennsylvania is looking for a man who threw a cheesesteak at an employee's face and then ran off. They think he may have been an influencer because he filmed the whole thing.
1: That's incredible.
2: Well, it's still assault, even though it's delicious food.
0: That's correct.
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27: Hi, everybody. Good morning and welcome to the show for this Monday, October 5th. Coming up on the show today, the Lions fall to the Panthers in a frustrating Sunday night loss. The Lions are now 2-2. We'll get into that. I tried to ask maybe Ryan Armani can come down and explain why the defense is not working out right here.
28: If we were in the jungle,
27: yeah,
28: and a lion and a panther actually got into it,
27: it'd be a good fight.
28: I mean, who would win? I don't know.
27: Yeah.
29: So, Sam Martin, do you remember him? He used to be our kicker.
27: Yeah.
29: He plays for the Panthers now, and he posted a picture on his Instagram of a panther. It was like a scene from The Lion King with the panther on top and the lion basically, like, falling.
27: All right there,
29: being
27: Sam
29: defeated.
27: Martin.
29: I'm like, no!
27: Let's see what you're doing.
28: Yeah. I think a panther actually might take a lion down.
27: I'll ask Tars. Maybe we'll figure it out. I don't know. We have to announce our first teacher of the week of the year this morning. We'll do that for Feeling Good in the D. There's something's changing in Dearborn, I think, with parking. Yes, the parking limits in West Dearborn are changing. I'll explain
28: also,
27: if that affects you.
28: Also, I have a major announcement.
27: You do?
28: Yeah.
27: All right.
28: Yeah, I just...
27: Should I cross off Ryan?
28: No, it's not that.
27: Is it a big announcement?
28: Can it be wrapped up in a minute or is it like
27: how much
28: six
27: time
28: minutes?
27: Do you need for the announcement?
28: 2 minutes.
27: Okay, I got you.
28: Yeah.
27: I got you.
28: I mean, we could slip that in anywhere.
27: I'm in. I've got you right now. Allison's big announcement's coming up on the show today. And that's incredible. If you're going to not write something I can't read... What if I told you that your favorite character from a book can become your new best friend? That's it. And that's incredible today. Like you could be friends with a character, a fake

0: morning from 100.3 WNIC, Dearborn, Detroit, with Jay, Allison, and Chelsea. It's time for Hollywood Minute Now. It is brought to you this time around by Wallside Windows.
1: You are never going to believe what was number one at the box office. How do I not have... Oh, okay. So Anne Hathaway and Dakota Johnson's Verity won number one at the box office this
0: weekend.
1: That looked
0: good, right?
1: Yes. And a lot of people who read the book, big fans, wanted to go out and see it. It made $32.6 million.
0: Okay.
1: Here's the rest of the top five. Resident Evil was number two.
2: Not President Evil.
1: Heart of the Beast was number three. Primetime was four. Tom Cruise's Digger was number five.
0: Oh, that it debuted this weekend?
1: Yes, it debuted this weekend. It made $8 million.
0: That's unbelievable.
1: I can't believe
0: it's got to be the kind of thing that just, it didn't stick. Like, people don't get it. I don't know.
2: No, it's not that. Because if you saw it, we saw it, you would have been like, I can't wait to see that movie. I don't know. I'm removed from what's happening in television. But so are we all, right?
0: But we saw that, but I don't understand. Like,
2: where was anybody promoting it? Where were the trailers? Where was...
0: You know what I think it is?
2: Where was anybody showing it?
0: Isn't it hard to figure out what that movie's about? Like, you look, we thought, because we saw a scene and we're like, Tom Cruise is so good in this. Look, he's like an old guy. But maybe, like, people can't wrap their brain around what it's about.
1: It's just crazy that people are saying that this is literally one of his best pieces of work and it had such a low performance.
2: I think it's because people didn't know about it. And I get what you're saying, Jay, and you're not wrong. It's like, what is this about? But that didn't... It made me want to see it more. I was like, we got to find out what that... Why is that guy old and weird?
0: Right.
1: Yeah.
0: What's the Rotten Tomatoes on, Digger? I'm looking right now. Oh, a 51%.
2: Oh, shut up, Rotten Tomatoes. You don't know what you're talking about.
0: Oh, no, wait. Digger, okay. No, but the Digger from 2020 has a 70%.
1: Oh, I didn't know that there was another Digger.
0: I don't even know if it's the same Digger.
1: By the way, Avengers Endgame back at number one as on the all-time global box office chart because the Encore Edition pushed it to number one.
0: Nice.
1: Avatar is now at number two. Dakota Johnson returned to host Saturday Night Live for the third time, bringing plenty of laughs, a few celebrity appearances. Taylor Swift crashed the opening monologue where Dakota joked about her recent breakups and called Taylor her literal therapist. Turnstile is who the musical guest was.
0: Oh, right. Yeah, yeah.
1: They made their historic SNL debut, becoming the first hardcore band to perform on the show in 45 years.
2: What does that mean? What's a hardcore band?
1: I don't know. We'll have to listen to it. I heard that it was... Someone that was watching it was kind of like, I don't really know what this is, but...
0: Maybe it's just like
2: I don't know.
0: Like a rocking...
2: Like death metal?
0: Like maybe it's death metal.
1: Maybe
0: the throat metal or whatever that's screaming.
1: Paul Rudd does not take his cell phone on set when he's working because it forces him to interact with his co-stars. He also says that cell phones are addicting and are facilitating our own destruction.
0: Well, Paul, you make enough money where you don't need to wonder what's going on your phone.
2: Yeah, you can have someone else give you messages.
0: Yeah.
1: And finally, Paul McCartney was on Jimmy Kimmel Live and recalls performing a song that

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2: Good morning from 100.3 WNIC. We have some clouds today. We're getting up to just 64 in the deep.

0: Good morning from 100.3 WNIC with Jay, Allison, and Chelsea. Hope everybody had a great weekend. It is 51 degrees right now. The Lions lost. We'll get into that coming up in a little bit. And Fox 2 News headlines. Everybody have a good weekend. You have a good weekend, Allison, Martinick?
1: I think so. Yeah. It's all a blur. It's just all a blur.
0: Yeah.
1: You know, I did my thing.
0: Get a little rest.
1: Watch some guys. I got some rest. I just watched some Dateline.
0: Did you get rest?
2: The Dateline from this week was really good. I texted really her good. And was like,
0: "I gotta get back into Dateline."
2: You do. I don't. You're really missing out.
0: Who was the Dateline guy? Person.
1: Oh, Dennis Murphy.
2: Yes, Dennis Murphy.
0: I like Dennis Murphy.
2: Yeah, he's good.
0: What did you do this weekend, Chels?
2: I did. I was driving around quite a bit, and I think that this is crazy. This is the first time in probably 10, 15 years that something got stuck, like a piece of metal got stuck in my tire.
0: Yeah.
2: And so I could see that, like, oh, God, it, like, keeps lowering and lowering. And my brother had to tell me, this is really embarrassing. Like, I am in my mid-30s. I didn't know how to put air in my tire.
1: You're a girl. You don't have to. I just learned last year.
0: Sexist.
1: It's very sexist and true. There's just some stuff we're too cute to have to do.
2: And that's what I think, too.
1: So you put air in our tires.
0: I've seen you push a medicine ball around in the gym once.
1: Yeah,
0: I think you did some air in
1: those tires. I know you did.
0: I saw a derriere up in the air. That's how my
1: trainer did me Jay's on the treadmill.
0: I know.
1: This treadmill.
0: There's Allison.
1: I have to put air in my tire every other day.
2: Okay, but even so that would freak me out because I would. Okay, so my brother had to tell me how to put air in my tire. At Bell Tire, they have free air in a pump and whatever.
0: Oh,
2: and
0: it was I pay for it at the gas station.
1: No, Bell Tire gives it to you.
2: It was so easy, and he patched my tire for me, so like it's good to go. My whole ride into work this morning was, I had so much anxiety.
1: No,
2: like,
1: it's normal.
2: This tire is going to go out. Something's going to happen with the patch. This is sad.
1: It's normal.
0: Well, this is the other thing that's stupid, too. Like, even when I put air on the tire, like, this just happened to me last week. My number goes down. It's, like, always at 30. Each wheel's, like, at 32. And if it drops to 28, you get this red thing.
2: Yeah.
0: So I'm like, I just going to put some air on the tire.
2: Yeah.
0: I still, like a maniac, think that I'm going to overfill it and the tire's going to explode in my face.
2: Oh, for sure. That's what I thought, too.
0: I always think that.
1: So because I'm dealing with that right now, I do have to get a new tire, but whatever's going on with my tire isn't terrible because it drops down to 28. My tire pressure light comes on.
0: Yeah.
1: So they taught me, both Jill and Warren took me to Bell Tire, said, you set it to 35. It will stop on its own.
0: Oh, nice.
1: But I told Warren the other day I had to stop at a random gas station and pay for it. And I was like, and the alarm that goes off that tells you you're good, I don't think it was going off. I said, I think I way overfilled that tire. He goes, I think there's things in place that don't allow you to do that. Uh-huh. But anyway, I get it. And welcome to being able to do that yourself now.
2: Thank you. I'm very
1: exciting.
2: Very proud to add that to my resume of things that I'm capable of.
1: Did you want my announcement now?
0: No, I was going to say what I did this weekend.
1: Oh, what did you do?
3: I bet it was way more exciting.
0: Your announcement for later in the show.
1: I bet it was way more exciting than any of this stuff.
0: See, I was doing the go around the room.
1: Yeah, the tire, the Dateline. What do you got?
2: Yeah.
0: Had a little delicious breakfast at First Watch on Saturday morning with my daughter's son, who I love.
1: And he's over
0: 6 months. No, the whole family.
1: He
0: was very good.
1: Oh,
0: very good at breakfast. Super cute. But he did something that I don't want to be Kathy Lee Towers here.
1: Yeah.
0: But he did something kind of cute that made me happy.
1: Okay.
0: Like, he was like in his little car seat and he does a little hello to everybody. And my daughter puts him, in the...
1: What are we at, 6 months now?
0: Yeah, over 6 months. So sits him in the booth. And then he was getting a little fussy. So my daughter picks him up and he like looks over and makes eye contact with me and then smiles, like realizes it's me.
1: Hi.
0: And it hands out.
1: Oh, you're his favorite.
2: I love a hands out.
0: Oh
2: my gosh. And the first time that you hear him say whatever it is that he's going to call you is going to be a moment that you will have embedded in your brain.
1: But out of everyone at the table, you got the hands out.
0: No, he loves everybody. No, but
2: doesn't sound like it. Don't tell the story
0: don't
2: that way.
0: Don't alter the story.
1: I want to.
0: I've got a little life to go lead after here.
1: Are you going to tell me now at this stage of my life to not alter stories?
0: No, you can. I guess it's fine.
2: Did you get the $1 million bacon?
0: Yeah, $1 million bacon's fantastic.
2: I've never had it before.
0: Love it. It's great. And then the other thing I did was a Saturday night, I went to the Michigan Lottery Amphitheater to see Steve Lacy. He was so good. And then he has the song at the end of Spider-Man.
3: Does he really?
0: Yeah.
3: His song, Oh Yeah, is used during the end credits of Spider-Man, Brand New Day, and got an additional boost from the movie.
0: Yeah, big. It was a great show.
3: He's worked with Kendrick Lamar, Tyler, the Creator. His 2022 hit, Bad Habit, went to number one on the Billboard Hot 100 and became huge on TikTok.
0: Here, can I just tell you something? Just so everybody knows listening today, so you understand. See, when I go to a show and then I get the response that I got from the two of you in the group message over the weekend that I was going to the show.
2: You can, you're more than welcome to.
0: Yeah, let me do it.
1: We just don't always know what he's doing, and sometimes we are.
0: Let me do it.
1: Questions.
0: No, I'll do it really quick here. Hang on. Give me a second. Find it. What I wrote was, my concert group has invited me to Steve Lacy. I only know a couple songs, but I thought I better tell the two of you so I don't get blank about it. And then Chelsea writes, we don't know who that is, which is horrifying. Please share things you know we'll actually care about. I wrote blah, blah. Allison wrote, it's cute that you thought advanced knowledge would stop any of that from happening. So then I get in this morning, put together a whole little fact sheet about Steve Lacy and put it in front of Allison just so she sounds knowledgeable about where I was, and you read it off like a joke.
1: Well, I read it off like a newswoman.
0: Yeah, she did.
1: Because I'm also rehearsing for a job here.
2: I'm telling you, she just needs a blazer.
1: I think that sounded very anchorwoman-ish.
0: You are anchorwoman.
2: I'm an anchorwoman.
0: Damn it. All right. There you go. 100.3 WNIC.

0: 93.3 WNIC with Jay Towers in the morning. Allison and Chelsea Clouds. Today we're getting up to 64 degrees. The Lions are now 2-2 after losing to the Panthers 32-26.
1: What's the H, Ryan?
0: Ryan Armani.
2: Oof.
0: Superstar of Good Day.
3: Mm-hmm. Oh, that's right.
0: Big laugher from the Beaver segment.
3: Yeah.
0: And
3: I still laugh at that.
0: Sports aficionado.
2: Look at that.
0: And friend.
2: Thank you, Jay.
0: Wedding goer. Yeah. All of that.
2: I appreciate that, friend.
0: Am I right in saying that? Me, who's not knowledgeable, something's wrong with the defense.
2: 100%.
0: Right?
2: And that's something that's wrong with the defense is the defensive backfield. They can't stop anybody. The other team's opposing receiver looks like Jerry Rice every single week.
0: Right.
2: I never even heard of the guy last night from Carolina. I never even heard of him. I mean, I'm sure he's a fine player.
3: But because we were so bad, he looks so good.
0: Teteroa McMillan?
2: That's him.
0: Had 14 catches
2: at halftime.
0: 200 yards. I've never said Teteroa in my life.
2: I mean, it's crazy. Now, I know there are some injuries. Brian Branch is expected back. He's our all-pro safety. But nonetheless, you can't win in this league like that.
0: Right.
2: And everybody's going to call for, well, we want the defensive coordinator fired. The defensive coordinator needs to be better. The defensive coordinator can only come up with a game plan with the players that he's got out there.
0: Right.
2: This is these guys are not good, period. And I'm not sure what you do about it. There was just a trade in the NFL last week. There was a really good defensive back from Pittsburgh. His name was Joey Porter Jr.
0: Okay.
2: Got traded to Dallas. The Lions were in on those discussions, but ultimately they didn't give Pittsburgh what they wanted, and they should have.
3: Maybe we need Alex Anzalone and his long hair back.
1: Wait, can Calvin Johnson come back?
0: No, that's different.
1: Why is it different?
2: He plays on the other side of the ball.
0: He catches
2: the ball.
3: I imagine he could do whatever.
2: Listen, no, Allison's right. He might be able to play better defensive back.
1: Yeah. Let's do that.
0: But when you see a score like 32-26, you know that the offense on the Lions is good.
2: Well, the offense can only do so much. They have so much pressure to score every time they have the ball.
0: Right.
2: And you can't win like that.
0: Yeah.
3: Mm. So is Aiden Hutchinson...
2: He's doing good. The front for the defensive line are doing good, but when they don't have anybody back there to help them out to stop anybody.
0: So I'll do the you're in charge, Ryan Armani. What's the coach saying today? What's he saying in the meeting?
3: What's he saying to the team? I blame myself.
0: We know what he said last night, but
2: he's saying everybody gather around, take a knee.
0: Okay.
2: Look up to the sky and start praying. So whoever you pray to, that's who you should pray to. That's what he's saying, because there's nothing you can do right now about it. I mean, I think this is really on the general manager, Brad Holmes.
0: Yeah.
2: He's got to be looking out there for a trade.
1: Brad Holmes, you got to get it together.
2: You got to get some help back
0: there. Can we knock one more quick headline out with you?
2: I hope so.
0: Okay. It was a rough sports weekend in Detroit, and Red Wings fans made their frustration clear during yesterday's 3-2 loss to Winnipeg, chanting, "Sell the team." Detroit has now lost its first two games of the season. Isn't it a little early to yell, chant?
3: When they were booing Dylan Larkin.
0: Sell the team. Right.
2: That's the second time they started chanting that.
0: Why, though? Give the background for anybody that doesn't know.
2: The Red Wings have missed the playoffs for 10 straight years.
0: Right.
2: And they're no closer now. They might be closer to the worst team in the league than closer to the best team in the league.
3: That's too bad. That's not good.
2: You know, this offseason, you had your captain request a trade. Steve Yzerman, who's like a god here, has not been able to do anything.
0: Right.
2: And he's out. So they don't have a permanent general manager. I mean, the Red Wings are an original six franchise, and you can't get somebody to take this job.
0: But the Dylan Larkin thing makes, I mean, that
2: it's a big
0: and the
2: deal.
0: Nicest way of saying it is it hurts fans' feelings.
2: Absolutely, but it also puts a spotlight on just how bad things are in the organization when your hometown kid, who turns out to be the captain of the Detroit Red Wings, doesn't want to be here.
0: Yeah.
3: How awkward.
2: If that kid doesn't doesn't want to be here. Who else does?
1: Why? This is just a really sad time for Ryan because there's also the Michigan thing.
2: I got to go, guys.
0: It's just, yeah. You don't want to. Don't get him too.
1: No. It's too much.
2: It's Monday, Allison.
1: I know.
2: We're just starting a
1: God
2: new week.
1: Damn it.
2: I just got over it yesterday.
1: We lost our brown jug.
0: If our old boss Paul would be here, he would say, I like Jay's show, but when they get in the sports weeds, I don't like it. All right. Ryan, thank you for coming in.
2: Oh, that's
0: we
2: it?
0: Appreciate your. That's
1: thank
0: it.
1: You.
0: That's
1: thank
0: it.
1: You.
0: I've got the other job down the hall as well. Okay. All right, 100.3 WNIC.
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0: Good morning from 100.3 WNIC with Jay, Allison, and Chelsea. Time for Feeling Good in the D, and every Monday, Feeling Good in the D is all about Teacher of the Week. It's where you tell us about an amazing teacher in your life and why they should be our Teacher of the Week. We're already a month into the school year. We hook them up with a $100 Kroger gift card, some great gifts from Kroger Delivery, a $50 Amazon gift card from Family Heating, Cooling, and Electrical, and a plaque from Woods Trophies. And once a month, we pick one of those teachers, usually four, right? A month, one of them gets to join us randomly in June at Margaritaville Beach Resort, Fort Myers.
1: That's going to be crazy.
0: We're live.
2: We are very excited. Our trip to Caribe Royale this past June was so much fun. And what a great kickoff. And Margaritaville is going to be insane.
1: I mean,
2: that was Jay's request.
1: Everything was great, but I didn't get to hold a sloth.
0: Oh. You got pretty close, though. I did, but
2: you got to pet it.
1: I did.
0: This week's teacher, I think it's Miss Ray, I hope.
2: I think so.
0: R-E-A-Y?
1: R-E-A, yes.
0: Not
1: yes.
0: Rhea?
1: When two vowels go walking, the first one does the talking.
0: Oh, it's Miss Ray.
1: Yeah,
0: either way. Nice. An amazing special education teacher for K through 5 students. She'll help students who struggle in certain areas and give them the extra support they need to thrive. All the students adore her because she's a fun teacher. Outside of school, she'll attend school events to show support for her kids. When the school day is over, she heads to her second job working in a restaurant. She is the best. That's why Miss Ray from Pardee Elementary in Dearborn Heights is this week's Teacher of the Week.
1: I'm going to find out where her restaurant is.
0: I think you should.
2: There you go.
1: I'm going to go there.
2: Mm-hmm.
0: Find that out.
1: I'm going to get a job there, too.
0: Allison will be by to give you your plaque.
1: I bust your tables.
0: And a bite to eat. All right. All coming up this week. Teacher of the Week. It's back with 100.3 WNIC.

0: 100.3 WNIC with Jay Towers, Allison, and Chelsea. Let's go back in the day. Bring me back in the day. Back in the day. Back in the day this morning is brought to you by, it's so funny, I knew this was going to happen.
1: I'll just tell you something while you're looking for that.
0: Call Sam Bernstein, 1-800, call Sam. What?
1: Yeah. I got the results for who would win if a panther and a lion fought each other.
0: Oh, good. Yeah, we talked about that a little bit ago.
1: A black panther is a jaguar or leopard. Leopards would destroy cheetahs, but don't really stand a chance against a moderately sized lion or tiger.
0: All right.
1: A lion in real life in the jungle does beat a panther. Now you know.
0: 53 years ago in 1973, Elton John released his 7th album, Goodbye Yellow Brick Road, featuring Candle in the Wind, Benny and the Jets, and Saturday Night's All Right for Fighting.
1: My mom had that album and I remember it. I think it was a double album, but the artwork on it were drawings, like little coloring drawings all over, like, I don't know, it's hard to explain, but that album stood out to me because of the, what do you call that?
2: The
1: cartoons,
2: cover?
1: Something like that.
0: Benny and the Jets was the song that I told you I got my first reprimand in radio for.
1: Oh.
0: Because I thought this was too long. This over and over and over again. So I shortened the song by a minute and a half.
1: Well, see, this is how you
2: fair.
1: Can, this is how you can get like the right boss or the wrong boss.
0: Right.
1: Because you were probably wrong no matter what.
0: I was.
1: But your initiative should have been applauded.
0: For shortening Benny and the Jets?
1: You took some initiative and you made a change.
0: 26 years ago in 2000, the Gilmore Girls premiered on WB. Always a little joke in our family because my grandmother, RIP my grandmother, for some reason loved the Gilmore Girls, which was completely against her character, who she was and everything. No one understood why she was watching that.
1: That's weird.
0: But she did.
2: Just from the stories that I've heard of her, she sounds like Lorelai's mother, who's very cold, very, has a specific way about things, how you should live and all that, right?
0: Yeah, she was pretty, listen.
2: Wait, was it your mom's mom?
0: Okay. But that said, I don't want to be haunted. So she was lovely. I loved her. 25 years ago, in 2001, the Reba McEntire sitcom, Reba, premiered, which I still love today.
1: Aw, isn't that nice? I've seen an episode. I can recognize that it's a good show.
0: It is good.
1: I can recognize that. I don't want to watch it,
0: though. You don't
1: want
0: to watch it. That's okay. No, it's good.
1: But it did seem good.
0: 14 years ago, in 2012, Adele released Skyfall. That was from the Bond movie.
1: Yeah, it was.
0: Yeah. And then 8 years ago, in 2018, A Star is Born, starring Lady Gaga and Bradley Cooper, was released.
1: A movie
0: that infuriates Allison.
1: A Star is Born has been made, I want to say, 6 times, going back to the 30s.
0: Yeah.
1: And in every The Star is Born, the guy dies.
0: Right.
1: And it's always in different ways.
0: Right.
1: But when I figure out what Bradley Cooper's doing, when he's making food for that dog and then goes in the garage, forget about it.
0: Yeah.
1: Now we're in a fight. Now you, Bradley Cooper, and I are in a fight with each other.
2: And you've never forgiven him for it.
1: No, I got past it, but that was rough.
2: You got past something?
1: Yeah, sometimes I do, but that was a tough scene. That was real. I was like...
2: It was sad.
1: To your dog.
0: Yeah.
1: You're known for
0: not forgiving or forgetting. So there you go.
1: I don't either. I don't do either of
0: Hollywood
1: those.
0: Minute with Chelsea. Now let's do it. It is brought to you this time around by Wallside.
2: Tony Romo officially out at CBS Sports following his DUI arrest in July. Now, he had about 4 years and $72 million left on his contract, and he is likely to keep most of it.
0: Okay.
2: What a good deal. Mm. Phil Collins had a beef with Paul McCartney for decades, and I guess it began when they were doing the Queen's Jubilee at Buckingham Palace. Phil had asked Paul to sign something. Paul told his then-wife, he's a big Beatles fan, our little Phil, and apparently that caused this big feud. Phil Collins recently told Piers Morgan about a phone call that patched things up between
1: them.
2: Wait,
1: Paul McCartney called Phil Collins our little Phil?
0: Our little Phil.
1: Oh, yeah, it's a little bit offensive.
0: I don't care if it's one. Somebody from the Beatles called me a little anything, I'd be like, thank you.
1: Hey, at least he didn't call you. What did he call? What's her name? From a fine chap named Lawrence Hill. Well, she's a girl named Lauren.
0: Wow.
2: Ben Affleck says that dating is not a priority right now with his kids and career taking up most of his focus. He said he's good and happy being single, isn't trying to chase anything. He also dismissed a claim that someone set him up with Shakira, saying He never heard about it. And by the way, he's not in a place in his life. His friends are never going to set him up.
1: By the way,
2: said, I do not get set up.
1: By the way, you don't get to date. So we'll let you know when you're allowed to.
2: Oh, yeah.
1: But you're in the longest time out.
0: Back to Allison does not forgive or forget.
1: Yeah, there's that one too.
2: Michael Douglas revealed in an excerpt in his memoir that he and Kathleen Turner secretly dated while filming 1984's Romancing the Stone.
0: I believe it. They were hot and heavy
1: in
0: that movie.
2: Now he says that he and then wife Deandra Luker were essentially separated when him and Kathleen fell hard for each other. She ended the romance though when Deandra visited the set and said, yeah, me and Michael still together.
0: Oh, she ended it.
1: Well, you know, that's a thing that the cheater will say. We're kind of separated.
2: Yeah, right.
1: I mean, they don't know it.
2: Right.
0: Right.
2: Mariska Hargitay crashed a wedding while she was filming a scene downtown in downtown Manhattan on Thursday. So she spotted the couple posing for photos outside the New York County Supreme Court. So in full Olivia Benson mode, she hopped in the picture standing beside the bride and groom and
0: God, can you imagine having that picture? That's big.
1: Yeah, that's big.
2: And finally, NSYNC reunited in New York City to film a special for TRL. Justin Timberlake was absent. The other four were spotted with Carson Daly.
1: Then stop with your fake news.
2: I know. During the taping, they did smile, wave to fans watching from outside.
0: But they always get together, those guys. I love them, but I'm saying unless Justin's there, it's not really a reunion.
1: It's not. And he's not doing anything. And I've had it.
0: Yeah.
2: TV Tonight, we have FBI, CIA, and The Voice.
0: He's the Posh Spice of NSYNC.
1: You are Posh Spice.
0: Good morning from 100.3 WNIC. So to come this hour, a little That's Incredible. Also, do we have things to give you? Yes, we do. If you want to see a show that I hear is pretty fabulous called The Experience Voice of Whitney. This is a Whitney Houston tribute show that's happening here. I'll explain what that's about coming up at Allison's Bubbles next.
1: Some Monopoly fun facts.
0: Oh, all right. Next. After a Tough Lions loss,

0: Good morning, WNIC. Jay, Allison, and Chelsea, thank you for listening. Happy October to you. It is 51 degrees. We want to hook you up at 313-631-100.3 right now. We have a pair of tickets to experience the Voice of Whitney, a symphonic celebration live at the Detroit Opera House this Saturday. 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
1: That'd be a good
0: They basically take like her a cappella track.
1: Wow.
0: And then they, with an orchestra, and it's supposed to be beautiful. Candles, all that. So if you want to win, we'll make you a winner right now. Good luck. From 100.3 WNIC. Ah, there's the right one. It's time for Allison's Bubble. Some new news for the brain from the brain of Allison.
2: Allison's Bubble.
0: Hey, yeah.
1: We had a meeting Thursday at the iHeart building. Couldn't get anyone to play Uno with me, but that's fine. I have the cards in my car. I'll bring them back in here. Now, this is about Monopoly. If the Monopoly properties were adjusted based on today's prices, Mediterranean Avenue would still be the lowest, but Boardwalk would not be the most expensive. It would fall to number six. The most expensive rent would be Marvin Gardens. That's one of the yellows.
0: Oh.
1: Followed by Pacific Avenue. That's a green. Connecticut Avenue, which is the light blue gray. Virginia Avenue, purple. And North Carolina Avenue, green. Those would all be more than Boardwalk.
0: And Park Place? Wasn't those the last two? Those are the blue ones.
1: Boardwalk and Park Place. I'm going to assume Park Place is lumped in there. But all of Marvin Gardens.
3: I'm happy more that I don't know, don't care about any of that.
1: You seriously don't understand anything I just said?
3: I mean, I know the places, but I don't remember the prices of them or anything.
0: You remember the colors that cost the least.
1: And you go around the board, like yellow and then green. No, orange, yellow, green. They get higher as you go around.
0: Our family strategy was always buy the cheapest stuff and put hotels. But we broke the one rule that you're not allowed to really do in Monopoly.
1: Put more than one hotel on properties.
0: Yeah,
1: we would do that too.
0: There was nothing better than bankrupting my brother. I'm like, well, your rent is $9,000, so what do you got over there? Because that's what happens.
1: It's the best.
0: That's what happens on Baltimore.
1: I love
0: just
1: it.
0: Just letting you know. All right, 100.3 WNIC.
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0: Oh, yeah.
1: No, you did.
0: Yeah,
1: okay.
0: I think we played part of the clip.
2: Oh, hey, Allison. Oh,
1: perfect.
2: Welcome to the show.
1: I saw it as like a recap on one of the
2: commercials. Yeah, no, we did a whole break about it. He played clips on his laptop.
0: Wow.
2: Yeah, could you just, listen, I just
0: want it. What's going on with you two? I'm the oldest one here, all right?
2: Zoning out. I just want it noted. That's all. It's not just me.
0: Noted?
2: Just note.
1: October 5th.
2: You know what? I'll discuss it in my first podcast.
0: Oh, that's right.
2: Yeah.
0: That's right. I hear that's coming.
2: We don't know.
0: We don't know
2: the order that we're in.
0: Uh-huh. We'll see. All right. That said, a couple of things. We're going to talk to Ryan Armani after 8 o'clock this morning.
2: Okay.
0: About the Lions' fall to the Panthers last night. But the defense does need some help.
2: I guarantee he's going to be very sad.
0: Yeah. For multiple reasons. We'll talk about the wings as well.
2: While you're talking, I'm going to fix my chair.
0: Okay.
1: Just keeps lowering.
0: Gas prices are down a little bit, but still very high. Michigan's statewide average for regular gas is about $4.47 a gallon, according to AAA. That's down 22 cents from last week. You know what I did on Saturday?
2: Yeah.
0: I had to go somewhere and I needed gas desperately.
2: Yeah.
0: I went and bought like $10 of gas and then went home and got the Kroger card because I wanted the fuel point. Because I was like, there's no way I'm not spending.
1: You know you can just type your phone number in, right? You don't need your card.
0: It's probably a good idea, but here's the deal. We have this Kroger card, and I should probably call Cam or somebody.
1: Yeah?
0: I can't figure out what phone number it's attached to, and I've tried them all.
2: Oh, yeah, that's a problem.
0: Tried them all.
2: Yeah, that's a problem. So. You do need that number.
1: Well, you could just go up to the front desk, probably. I understand what you're saying. Now, I have no room to talk. I still use my parents' because I don't want to fill out the information for my own Kroger card. So, right. I mean, I get it, but you could probably just go up to the customer service desk.
0: Well, yeah, I could do. There's a lot of things I could do.
1: Instead of calling,
0: there's a lot
1: Cam.
0: Of things that three of us could do that we just choose not to.
2: Yeah, we probably should be pointing fingers about things we could be doing.
0: Yeah, let's not get that to-do list going. Otherwise, we'd have that dry erase board I keep talking about.
2: Yeah.
0: There are new parking restrictions that go into effect today in parts of West Downtown Dearborn, with a three-hour limit in place at several lots as part of a one-year pilot program. The city says businesses asked for the change to make more spaces available for customers.
2: That sounds fine. It just reminds me, this is a very specific problem to me only.
0: Okay.
2: And other people that live where I live. Ann Arbor is like war-torn Bosnia right now.
0: Why?
2: Because they've decided to construction every single road in Ann Arbor.
0: Okay.
2: So, and big piles of cement and deep dug holes and blockades everywhere.
1: Oh, and welcome to South Lyon. We're doing the same.
2: Yeah. So... Warren has a 15-minute commute to work, leaves an hour every day. We've just decided all of Ann Arbor, all of it, let's just shut it down and block it off. Over the weekend, I found myself down there, and there was some sort of... I'm all about raising awareness for whatever.
0: Yeah.
2: It's part of what I do. I'd like to help.
0: You're a good activist.
2: I'm a very good activist, but when every other road is already shut down, and good luck getting anywhere in Ann Arbor. By the way, there's signs all over Ann Arbor that says... We understand this is an inconvenience, but this will eventually make Ann Arbor better. Well, you can cram it. But then there was this race going on.
0: Okay.
2: Where they blockaded the rest of the roads. And I was like, I swear, seriously, I needed to go to places that were 2 minutes away that I had to go like 15. There's nowhere to go. There's nowhere to go in Ann Arbor.
0: I know it sounds silly, but you do wonder. And I know there are people that are paid and they're professional and they know what they're doing, but you sometimes wonder, like, do you all get in a meeting and look at the map and go, let's put it into ChatGPT, let's troubleshoot, let's hypothetically say you live here and you have to get here, what will that person do? Like, because I think sometimes it's impossible.
2: Can I just tell you really?
0: It's like lack of communication. It's got
2: to
0: be.
2: Can I just tell you really quick what I do in my car with myself to entertain myself?
0: Yeah.
2: I have conversations and I make up skits. So while I'm trying to get around every blockade on every road and I can't, I made up a city council meeting. And I'm a guy and I'm standing up in front of city council. And I'm like, we got this idea and we're thinking if we shut down every road right now, we can make things better in about 2 years. And the head lady, city council lady, she's like, I really like where you're going with. And this other guy on city council is like, Judy, maybe you might want to rethink that idea. Should we have at least one or two roads open? And Judy's like, no, let's go with this guy. Let's shut all the roads down. Thank you. Okay, we're going to get started on that. I did that whole thing in the car just to make myself feel better.
1: Do you need to go to a home for a little bit?
2: Yeah, maybe I do.
0: How far away do you, how long does it take you to get to the institution from your house?
1: Actually, it's not far.
2: To be honest, it's not far.
1: It's really not far.
0: All right. 100.3 WNIC.

0: 100.3 WNIC, Wichita Towers. Allison, Chelsea, good morning to you. Everybody's doing well weather-wise today. We're looking at clouds and a high of 64. We're down to 42 tonight. Sunshine tomorrow, high 68. Shout out to Tanisha, who you guys met last week. But Tanisha is going to be anchoring with me for
1: it
0: now.
1: It was your first day.
0: Yeah, 6 to 9 every morning on
1: you
0: Fox 2.
1: You looked great.
0: Yeah, she's great. She's so much fun.
1: She's very nice.
0: Filled with energy.
1: Her arms are insane. If you want to go back there and tell her, she needs to drop her workout routine. Me and Allison saw her last week. She looks fantastic. And her arms today are all on display.
2: Yeah, she's tiny.
0: You know, it's 2026, so yeah. I just keep the blinders on. I don't look at anything.
1: Well, no, that's what...
0: Look at the camera.
1: You say that me and Allison said that because it's acceptable for...
2: Mm-hmm. I think we said it to her face.
1: Well, probably.
2: why don't you eat a chicken pot pie or something?
1: No, don't say that.
2: Why don't you eat a Hot Pocket?
1: Oh, my God. You know, you're allowed to say that anymore.
2: I know, but you know what? That's so funny because, like, you should be able to tell thin people.
0: But they look great? Or to eat more? No, it's insulting.
1: No,
0: that's what they just did to what's her name.
1: There
0: was a whole thing.
2: Oh, really?
0: Yeah, who was it?
2: Like, if I ever get really thin, I hope that people tell me all the time.
1: Ariana Grande?
0: Oh, yeah, right? It was
1: a
0: whole thing.
1: No, you can't say that.
2: Okay, well, it came from the heart.
0: Anyway, it is. Yeah, I was asked to... Listen, Allison has an announcement today.
2: Oh, apparently it wasn't worth recording. But that's okay. It's not that big of an announcement. You don't have to.
0: Hang on a second. Can I just say something? Allison has an announcement
2: there
0: today.
2: There we go. Okay, it's an announcement.
0: All right, I'm here for it.
2: I decided over the weekend, I just have to work out a couple details. I will tell you what they are after I make the announcement now.
0: Okay.
2: It looks like the Allison podcast is coming back.
0: Oh!
2: Yeah.
1: Why? We've been begging you to do this for like 5 years.
0: More Allison is what we want.
2: There's like 4 people that have never given up on that podcast and want it.
0: Okay.
2: Okay, so I think it's coming back.
0: Mm-hmm.
2: I got a lot of stuff I got to get off my chest.
0: Okay.
2: So here's some stuff I have to work out. First of all, I know my snowball microphone is broken.
1: Okay.
2: All the legs fell off of it. Yeah. So I got to address that.
0: Can I set you up with some stuff?
2: Well, maybe. But also, you know, just my little sitting on my bed, it's kind of my jam with my snowball microphone, which I can't hold by a nub. It does need legs.
1: Yeah.
2: And they all fell off.
0: Okay.
2: Okay. So I got to get the equipment working and figure out if I remember how to use Audacity.
0: No.
2: That was what I recorded it on.
0: I'm going to give you a new way to do this. You haven't done a podcast in like 5 years. Things have changed.
1: Why don't you do it in this professional studio that we
0: have? Better at home. Oh, better at home.
2: Also, a couple other things.
0: Okay.
2: This is a big one. This is how the podcast came to be. I was reading Warren a story about this woman who was supposed to be executed over the weekend.
0: I know.
1: Yeah, crazy.
2: As I was reading it, to Warren, and during reading it, I was throwing in my own editorial without skipping a beat. And Warren would go, did they write that? And I went, nope, I just said it. And like after the fourth time, he goes, will you just read the story? Because you're confusing me.
1: Fair.
2: The reason that I'm telling you that
0: Welcome to my world, Warren.
2: Yeah. The reason I'm telling you that is because I don't know. This podcast might have swears in it.
0: Well, it can have swears in it.
2: I got a lot of stuff that I want to say. Like when I was reading that story, the swears coming out of my mouth. And he was like, why would they write that? That's really... And I'm like, they didn't. I just said it. He goes, you said it effortlessly in between two sentences. And I'm like, I know I'm fast like
0: that. Can I have one bit of input? Can this podcast be called Allison Uncensored?
2: Well, I
1: like that.
2: I was going to... My working title was, I've got a lot of bleep to say.
1: Oh.
0: Okay. It doesn't quite roll off the tongue, but all right.
2: Right. But I don't know how that's going to... Because, I mean, there's a lot of expletives that come out of this mouth, especially when I'm worked up, which I am every day right now. Currently.
1: Okay. You really are.
2: Like things are about to pop off. And then lastly,
1: she's so wound tight.
2: I don't know. I think maybe it should go back on SoundCloud because I don't know if iHeart wants anything to do with it.
0: Why?
2: So wherever we used
0: you're
2: to
0: allowed to curse on our podcasts.
1: Yeah.
2: I'm just telling you, when I was reading that article, you would not believe the swears coming out of my mouth.
0: I'm telling you, it's okay. I'll find out. I'll get clarification. But yeah, we welcome the content.
2: Okay, but we're a family show. And
0: we are.
2: Like,
0: that's this show. But people can have control over what they listen to your podcast.
2: But if you're
0: not.
2: Like, I like that Allison in the morning.
1: Well, then all of a sudden, see a different side of you.
0: You think because you put it on SoundCloud, it won't show up elsewhere?
1: It's just not going to show up anywhere.
2: No, it just wouldn't get picked up by iHeart and on the iHeart website where my last 5 that I did 12 years ago are still up there.
0: They're still
2: up
0: there.
2: To listen to them.
0: Yeah.
2: Anyway.
0: Some people are highly offended by the things I have to say about Superman 3. But guess what? They go up on the iHeartRadio,
2: Please tell me who those five people are. Because I'll make that my first podcast.
0: No.
2: But anyway, I'm pretty sure that I just got to work out those details.
1: Okay. She's going to need another equipment. 8 months to think about it.
2: No. How do I know my snowball microphone's broken? I got it out.
0: I literally could give her.
1: I know you
0: something
1: could.
0: That is like, it's this big.
1: Yeah.
0: It has two pots, two little levers. Mm-hmm. You'll get a headset mic like that.
2: Really?
0: You just put it on, hit record, hit stop, save, and upload.
2: Oh, and then finally, really? I like that. Because I had to put it into Audacity, and then I had to download it.
0: Yeah. If I hear the word Audacity again, I'm going to punch something. You do not have to use Audacity anymore.
2: Okay.
0: You're done with that.
2: Okay. Is that so last year?
0: It's so 8 years ago.
2: Okay. And then finally, does everyone's podcast have to be on video as well?
0: No.
2: Okay.
0: No. No, it does not.
2: All right. Well, anyway, that's my big announcement. I think the Allison podcast is coming back, and she's crankier than ever.
0: That's a nice subtitle.
2: A lot of people are going to hear about it.
0: Allison Uncensored. She's got a lot of beef to say.
2: Right now, a bunch of people in their cars just went, how much more uncensored can she be?
1: Quite a bit. You have no idea.
0: She gets it all out there. Well, that was an announcement worth making.
2: Thank you.
0: I'm excited about
2: this. All right, then. I'm going to have the details worked out by the end of this week.
1: I will say it was longer than 2 minutes, though.
0: I will be a P1 listener.
2: Thank you. Preference sorry. One. Right. Grant Chelsea, I'm going to come at you hard in my first podcast.
0: That's fair. Well, can I play clips from your podcast on the show, but beep them and then say, here's the things your kids can't hear on the other podcast?
1: Here's what you're missing on Allison Uncensored.
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Is it 2, 3, or 4? 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Good luck. 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
1: That's incredible.
0: It is time for That's Incredible, some incredible stories from around the world and beyond. We'll start with this today. A 26-year-old man in Georgia was arrested last week after he faked a medical emergency and called 911 to avoid paying for his Red Lobster order. He owed $63.77, but thought the illness would get him out of it.
1: That's incredible.
2: If you can't afford it, you can't get it.
0: You can't get it. Shouldn't be at the Red Lobster.
2: I don't understand what people are not understanding about it. If you can't tip a delivery driver, you don't deserve to get delivery.
3: Don't deliver.
0: Right.
3: Don't order. Let me tell you something really quick, kind of along those lines, but not illegal.
0: Yes.
3: I had a job. I used to work at the Hardee's in South Lyon mm-hmm. when I was in college. Mm-hmm. And my boyfriend was breaking up with me, my boyfriend at college. And I needed to get home and start calling him incessantly, like every 10 minutes at 6 a.m.
0: Yeah.
3: And I was like, how am I going to get out of work? And so I acted like I slipped and spilled hot coffee all over me to get out of work so I could go home and stalk him for the rest of the morning.
0: Oh my God.
2: Did he take you back?
3: No, he broke up with me quicker.
1: That's incredible.
0: The truth came out.
3: It did, but I didn't steal any Red Lobster.
0: Audible, Audible will soon let you use AI to talk to your favorite book character. Meaning like you like a character from a book, you can start having a conversation AI style with it and it'll be your new friend.
3: Wow, we're just really going to turn into people who don't know how to interact with people.
2: Right. I read 300 pages of a book yesterday.
0: Good for you, Chelsea.
2: It's called The Nanny.
3: Are you mm-hmm. serious?
2: Yeah, so I need to finish
3: 300 pages?
2: Yeah, I spent my day doing that.
0: What a Sunday.
2: Yeah, wow. It really was. I'll finish the book
0: that
2: today.
0: That and the lions?
2: I could see liking that character, though, to be my friend.
1: That's incredible.
0: How about this? Seattle's annual spider season has arrived. It's driven primarily by mature male giant house spiders who are actively searching for mates indoors, looking August and September as those months when the spiders go wild in Seattle.
1: That's incredible.
3: They're just looking at other spiders, right? They're
0: right,
3: not like
0: right.
3: looking at
0: no.
3: the homeowners.
0: No,
3: like,
0: no, no.
3: You might do.
0: Do you like the King's Hawaiian rolls?
2: Love them.
3: I actually am indifferent.
0: Yeah, me
3: don't
0: too.
3: Don't dislike.
0: I don't necessarily like a roll that's
3: yeah,
0: sweet.
3: Yeah, it's too sweet.
0: But now they have maple brown sugar rolls. So
3: oh, so they made them sweeter.
1: That's
3: sweeter.
1: Incredible.
2: Don't
1: need
2: that.
1: Time.
2: But have you guys ever had those baked sliders with
0: yeah.
2: those?
0: Yeah.
2: Oh,
0: yeah.
2: Those are good.
0: They're all buttery. The Portland Trailblazers hired and then the same day fired a play-by-play announcer after a series of inappropriate social media posts from when he was 15 years old.
2: That's I think that's
1: incredible.
2: Not okay.
0: That's what it
2: the
0: is,
2: the guy's
0: though.
2: Like 35 years old now.
0: Oh.
2: I mean, you seriously can't think back to something that you posted on social media when you were a teenager?
3: Oh, it wouldn't have been good.
0: It wouldn't have been
3: good. And also, can you check that stuff out before you hire someone?
0: I mean, right. Maybe how far do you vet? I don't know. The dating app Upward has a new feature, chivalry mode, for women who don't want to make the first move. And there's also a marriage timeline, which lets you suggest a proposed wedding date if you do match up.
1: That's incredible.
0: Hi, if we work out, I'm looking for fall next year.
2: Well, that's that scares someone off.
3: Wow, I see no guys being on that site at all.
2: Or no. Girls. Sometimes it's the other way around.
0: You don't need to be on a site for that. You just have reality. That's real. There you go. There's your That's Incredible. Chelsea has Hollywood next.
2: Yeah, we're going to find out what was number one at the box office over the weekend.

0: 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We are looking for a winner for $250 from The Voice. The question was, coaches Kelly Clarkson and Adam Levine are tied with how many Voice wins? Was it 2, 3, or 4? Jennifer, what's your guess?
1: 4.
0: Congratulations. You just won $200.

0: Good morning from 100.3 WNIC, Dearborn, Detroit, with Jay, Allison, and Chelsea. It's time for Hollywood Minute Now. It is brought to you this time around by Wallside Windows.
1: You are never going to believe what was number one at the box office. How do I not have... Oh, okay. So Anne Hathaway and Dakota Johnson's Verity won number one at the box office this
0: weekend. That looks good, right?
1: Yes. And a lot of people who read the book, big fans, wanted to go out and see it. It made $32.6 million.
0: Okay.
1: Here's the rest of the top five. Resident Evil was number two.
2: Not Resident Evil.
1: No. Heart of the Beast was number three. Primetime was four. Tom Cruise's Digger was number five.
0: Oh, that it debuted this weekend?
1: Yes, it debuted this weekend. It made $8 million.
0: That's unbelievable.
1: I can't believe
0: it. It's got to be the kind of thing that just, it didn't stick. Like, people don't get it. I don't know.
2: No, it's not that. Because if you saw it, we saw it, you would have been like, I can't wait to see that movie. I don't know. I'm removed from what's happening in television. But so are we all, right?
0: But we saw that, but I don't understand. Like,
2: where was anybody promoting it? Where were the trailers?
0: You know what I think it is?
2: Where was anybody showing it?
0: Isn't it hard to figure out what that movie's about? Like, because we saw a scene and we're like, Tom Cruise is so good in this. Look, he's like an old guy. But maybe, like, people can't wrap their brain around what it's about.
1: It's just crazy that people are saying that this is literally one of his best pieces of work and it had such a low performance.
2: I think it's because people didn't know about it. And I get what you're saying, Jay, and you're not wrong. It's like, what is this about? But it made me want to see it more. I was like, we got to find out why is that guy old and weird?
0: Right.
1: Yeah.
0: What's the Rotten Tomatoes on, Digger? I'm looking right now. Oh, a 51%.
2: Oh, shut up, Rotten Tomatoes. You don't know what you're talking about.
0: Oh, no, wait. Digger, okay. No, but the Digger from 2020 has a 70%.
1: Oh, I didn't know that there was another Digger.
0: I don't even know if it's the same Digger.
1: By the way, Avengers Endgame back at number one on the all-time global box office chart because the Encore Edition pushed it to number one.
0: Nice.
1: Avatar is now at number two. Dakota Johnson returned to host Saturday Night Live for the third time, bringing plenty of laughs, a few celebrity appearances. Taylor Swift crashed the opening monologue where Dakota joked about her recent breakups and called Taylor her literal therapist. Turnstile is who the musical guest was.
0: Oh, right.
1: Was.
0: Yeah, yeah.
1: They made their historic SNL debut, becoming the first hardcore band to perform on the show in 45 years.
2: What does that mean? What's a hardcore band?
1: I don't know. We'll have to listen to it. I heard that it was... Someone that was watching it was kind of like, I don't really know what this is, but...
0: Maybe it's just like, a rockin'...
2: Like death metal?
0: Like maybe it's death metal.
1: Maybe
0: the throat metal or whatever that's screaming.
1: Paul Rudd does not take his cell phone on set when he's working because it forces him to interact with his co-stars. He also says that cell phones are addicting and are facilitating our own destruction.
0: Well, Paul, you make enough money where you don't need to wonder what's going on your phone.
2: Yeah, you can have someone else give you messages.
0: Yeah.
1: And finally, Paul McCartney was on Jimmy Kimmel Live and recalls performing a song that Taylor Swift requested at her and Travis's wedding.
2: Oh, he was there?
1: Yeah, of course he was.
0: That's a little cold.
3: You were at Taylor Swift's wedding. You sang at Taylor Swift's wedding. Did you know that you were going to sing going in? Was that one of the deals?
4: Yep, she asked me to do it.
3: She did. Yeah. What song did you sing there?
4: I Wanna Hold Your Hand.
1: Oh. Mm-hmm. And he said, you should be singing it with me to your man. But
0: that's the clip?
1: Sang it. Yeah.
0: Oh, I thought there was some story. And then something fell or broke.
2: Is this the week he's in Brooklyn?
0: I think so.
1: TV Tonight, FBI, CIA, and The Voice.
0: All right. Yes! Talk a little about the weekend. We also will do some Fox News headlines today and a chant that was going on about the Red Wings.

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Good luck. Show me the-

0: It's time for Detroit's favorite game, Battle of the Sexes, brought to you by Hollywood Casino at Greektown. Two contestants ready to play on this Monday.
1: Yeah, we have Marty going for win number three up against Lauren.
0: All right, let's play a little Battle of the Sexes.
1: Allison, name something people ask you to smell.
2: People ask you to smell their perfume.
1: Number one answer, 10 points. Jay, name a reason that you would be awake at 2 a.m. or you would wake up at 2 a.m.
0: You heard a noise.
1: That is the number one answer, 10 points. Allison, name something you wouldn't want to do in front of a crowd.
2: Take my clothes off.
1: That is the second best answer.
2: Also,
1: burp was number one.
2: Oh, also the

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2: 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We have some clouds today. We're getting up to just 64 in the deep.

0: Good morning from 100.3 WNIC with Jay, Allison, and Chelsea. Hope everybody had a great weekend. It is 51 degrees right now. The Lions lost. We'll get into that coming up in a little bit. And Fox 2 News headlines. Everybody have a good weekend. You have a good weekend, Allison, Martinick?
1: I think so.
0: Yeah.
1: It's all a blur. It's just all a blur.
0: Yeah.
1: You know, I did my thing.
0: Get a little rest.
1: Watch some guys. I got some rest. I just watched some Dateline.
0: Did you get rest?
2: The Dateline from this week was really good. I texted her and was like,
0: "I gotta get back into Dateline."
2: You do. I don't. You're really missing out.
0: Who was the Dateline guy or person?
1: Oh, Dennis Murphy.
2: Yes, Dennis Murphy.
0: I like Dennis Murphy.
2: Yeah, he's good.
0: What did you do this weekend, Chels?
2: I did. I was driving around quite a bit, and I think that this is crazy. This is the first time in probably 10, 15 years that something got stuck, like a piece of metal got stuck in my tire.
0: Yeah.
2: And so I could see that, like, oh, God, it, like, keeps lowering and lowering. And my brother had to tell me, this is really embarrassing. Like, I am in my mid-30s. I didn't know how to put air in my tire.
1: You're a girl. You don't have to. I just learned last year.
0: Sexist.
1: It's very sexist and true. There's just some stuff we're too cute to have to do.
2: And that's what I think, too.
1: So you put air in our tires.
0: I've seen you push a medicine ball around in the gym once.
1: Yeah,
0: I think you did some air in
1: those tires. I know you did.
0: I saw a derriere up in the air. That's how my
1: trainer did me Jay's on the treadmill.
0: I know.
1: This treadmill.
0: There's Allison.
1: I have to put air in my tire every other day.
2: Okay, but even so that would freak me out.
1: Yeah.
2: Because I would... Okay, so my brother had to tell me how to put air in my tire. At Bell Tire, they have free air in a pump and whatever.
0: Oh,
2: and
0: it was I paid for it at the gas station.
1: No, Bell Tire gives it to you.
2: It was so easy, and he patched my tire for me. So, like, it's good to go. My whole ride into work this morning was, I had so much anxiety.
1: No,
2: like,
1: it's normal.
2: This tire is going to go out. Something's going to happen with the patch. This is sad.
1: It's normal.
0: Well, this is the other thing that's stupid too. Like, even when I put air on the tire, like this just happened to me last week. My number goes down. It's like always at 30, each wheel's like at 32. And if it drops to 28, you get this red thing.
2: Yeah.
0: So I'm like, I just gonna put some air in the tire.
2: Yeah.
0: I still, like a maniac, think that I'm going to overfill it and the tire's going to explode in my face.
2: Oh,
0: and
2: for
0: kill
2: sure.
0: Me.
2: That's so, what I thought too.
0: I always think that.
1: So because I'm dealing with that right now, I do have to get a new tire, but whatever's going on with my tire isn't terrible because it drops down to 28. My tire pressure light comes on.
0: Yeah.
1: So they taught me, both Jill and Warren took me to Bell Tire, said, you set it to 35. It will stop on its own.
0: Oh, nice.
1: But I told Warren the other day I had to stop at a random gas station and pay for it. And I was like, and the alarm that goes off that tells you you're good. I don't think it was going off. I said, I think I way overfilled that tire. He goes, I think there's things in place that don't allow you to do that. Uh-huh. But anyway, I get it. And welcome to being able to do that yourself now.
2: Thank you. I'm very
1: exciting.
2: Very proud to add that to my resume of things that I'm capable of.
1: Did you want my announcement now?
0: No, I was going to say what I did this weekend.
1: Oh, what did you do?
0: I bet it was way more exciting. Your announcement for later in the show.
1: I bet it was way more exciting than any of this stuff.
2: Absolutely.
0: See, I was doing the go around the room.
1: Yeah, the tire, the Dateline. What do you got?
2: Yeah.
0: Had a little delicious breakfast at First Watch on Saturday morning with my daughter's son, who I love.
1: And
0: over
1: two?
0: 6 months. No, whole family.
1: Oh.
0: He was very good.
1: Oh,
0: very good at breakfast.
1: Oh.
0: Super cute. But he did something that I don't want to be Kathy Lee Towers here.
1: Yeah.
0: But he did something kind of cute that made me happy.
1: Okay.
0: Like, he was like in his little car seat and he does a little hello to everybody. And my daughter puts him, you know, in the...
1: What are we at, 6 months now?
0: Yeah, over 6 months. So sits him in the booth. And then he was getting a little fussy. So my daughter picks him up and he like looks over and makes eye contact with me and then smiles, like realizes it's me.
1: Hi.
0: And it hands out.
1: Oh, you're his favorite.
2: I love a hands out.
0: Oh
2: my gosh. And the first time that you hear him say whatever it is that he's going to call you is going to be a moment that you will have embedded in your brain.
1: But out of everyone at the table, you got the hands out.
0: No, he loves everybody. No, but
2: doesn't sound like it. Don't tell the story that way.
0: Don't alter the story.
1: I want to.
0: I've got a little life to go lead after here.
1: Are you going to tell me now at this stage of my life to not alter stories?
0: No, you can. I guess it's fine.
2: Did you get the $1 million bacon?
0: Yeah, $1 million bacon's fantastic.
2: I've never had it before.
0: Love it. It's great. And then the other thing I did was a Saturday night, I went to the Michigan Lottery Amphitheater to see Steve Lacy. He was so good. And then he has the song at the end of Spider-Man.
2: Does he really?
0: Yeah.
3: His song, Oh Yeah, is used during the end credits of Spider-Man, Brand New Day, and got an additional boost from the movie.
0: Yeah, big. It was a great show.
3: He's worked with Kendrick Lamar, Tyler, the Creator. His 2022 hit, Bad Habit, went to number one on the Billboard Hot 100 and became huge on TikTok.
0: Here, can I just tell you something? Just so everybody knows listening today, so you understand. See, when I go to a show, mm-hmm. and then I get the response that I got from the two of you in the group message over the weekend,
2: oh, yeah,
0: that I was going to the show.
2: You can, you're more than welcome to.
0: Yeah, let me do it.
1: We just don't always know what he's doing, and sometimes we are.
0: Let me do it.
1: Questions.
0: No, I'll do it really quick here. Hang on. Give me a second. Find it. What I wrote was, my concert group has invited me to Steve Lacy. I only know a couple songs, but I thought I better tell the two of you so I don't get blank about it. And then Chelsea writes, we don't know who that is, which is horrifying. Please share things you know we'll actually care about. I wrote blah, blah. Allison wrote, it's cute that you thought advanced knowledge would stop any of that from happening. So then I get in this morning, put together a whole little fact sheet about Steve Lacy and put it in front of Allison just so she sounds knowledgeable about where I was, and you read it off like a joke.
1: Well, I read it off like a newswoman.
0: Yeah, she did.
1: Because I'm also rehearsing for a job here.
2: I'm telling you, she just needs a blazer.
1: I think that sounded very anchorwoman-ish.
0: You are anchorwoman.
2: I'm an anchorwoman.
0: Damn it. All right. There you go. 100.3 WNI.

0: Good morning from 100.3 WNIC with Jay Towers in the morning. Allison and Chelsea Clouds. Today we're getting up to 64 degrees. The Lions are now 2-2 after losing to the Panthers 32-26.
1: What's the H, Ryan?
0: Ryan Armani.
2: Oof.
0: Superstar of Good Day.
3: Mm-hmm. Oh, that's right.
0: Big laugher from the Beaver segment.
3: Yeah.
0: And
3: I still laugh at that.
0: Sports aficionado.
2: Look at that.
0: And friend.
2: Thank you, James.
0: Wedding goer. Yeah. All of that.
2: I appreciate that, friend.
0: Am I right in saying that? Me, who's not knowledgeable, something's wrong with the defense.
2: 100%.
0: Right?
2: And that's something that's wrong with the defense is the defensive backfield. They can't stop anybody. The other team's opposing receiver looks like Jerry Rice every single week.
0: Right.
2: I never even heard of the guy last night from Carolina. I never even heard of him. I mean, I'm sure he's a fine player.
3: But were so bad, he looks so good.
0: Is that Teteroa McMillan?
2: That's him.
0: Had 14 Teteroa catches
2: at halftime
0: for 200 yards. I've never said Teteroa in my life.
2: I mean, it's crazy. Now, I know there are some injuries. Brian Branch is expected back. He's our all-pro safety. But nonetheless, you can't win in this league like that.
0: Right.
2: And everybody's going to call for, well, we want the defensive coordinator fired. The defensive coordinator needs to be better. The defensive coordinator can only come up with a game plan with the players that he's got out there.
0: Right.
2: This is these guys are not good, period. And I'm not sure what you do about it. There was just a trade in the NFL last week. There was a really good defensive back from Pittsburgh. His name was Joey Porter Jr.
0: Okay.
2: Got traded to Dallas. The Lions were in on those discussions, but ultimately they didn't give Pittsburgh what they wanted, and they should have.
4: Maybe we need Alex Anzalone and his long hair back.
1: Wait, can Calvin Johnson come back?
0: No, that's different.
1: Why is it different?
2: He plays on the other side of the ball.
0: He catches
2: the ball.
3: I imagine he could do whatever.
2: Listen, no, Allison's right. He might be able to play better defensive back.
1: Let's do that.
0: But when you see a score like 32-26, you know that the offense on the Lions is good.
2: Well, the offense can only do so much. They have so much pressure to score every time they have the ball.
0: Right.
2: And you can't win like that.
0: Yeah.
4: So is Aiden Hutchinson?
2: He's doing good. The front four, the defensive line, are doing good, but when they don't have anybody back there to help them out to stop anybody.
0: So I'll do the you're in charge, Ryan Armani. What what's the coach saying today? What's he saying in the meeting?
3: What's he saying to the team? I blame myself.
0: We know what he said last night, but
2: he's saying everybody gather around, take a knee.
0: Okay.
2: Look up to the sky and start praying. So whoever you pray to, that's who you should pray to. That's what he said, because there's nothing you can do right now about it. I mean, I think this is really on the general manager, Brad Holmes.
0: Yeah.
2: He's got to be looking out there for a trade.
1: Holmes, you got to get it together.
2: You got to get some help back.
0: Can we knock one more quick headline out with you?
2: I hope so.
0: Okay. It was a rough sports weekend in Detroit, and Red Wings fans made their frustration clear during yesterday's 3-2 loss to Winnipeg, chanting, "Sell the team." Detroit has now lost its first two games of the season. Isn't it a little early to chant?
4: When they were booing Dylan Larkin.
0: Sell the team. Right.
2: That's the second time they started chanting that.
0: Why, though? Give us the background for anybody that doesn't know.
2: The Red Wings have missed the playoffs for 10 straight years.
0: Right.
2: And they're no closer now. They might be closer to the worst team in the league than closer to the best team in the league.
4: Wow, that's too bad.
1: That's not good.
2: You know, this offseason you had your captain request a trade. Steve Yzerman, who's like a god here, has not been able to do anything.
0: Right.
2: And he's out. So they don't have a permanent general manager. I mean, the Red Wings are an original six franchise, and you can't get somebody to take this job.
0: But the Dylan Larkin thing makes, I mean, nicest way of saying it is it hurts fans' feelings.
2: Absolutely, but it also puts a spotlight on just how bad things are in the organization when your hometown kid, who turns out to be the captain of the Detroit Red Wings, doesn't want to be here.
0: Yeah.
4: How awkward.
2: If that kid doesn't doesn't want to be here. Who else does?
1: Why? This is just a really sad time for Ryan because there's also the Michigan thing.
2: I got to go, guys. It's just,
0: you don't want to. Don't get him too.
1: No. It's too much.
2: It's Monday, Allison.
1: I know.
2: We're just starting a
4: God
2: new week.
4: Damn it.
2: I just got over it yesterday.
1: We lost our brown jug.
0: If our old boss Paul would be here, he would say, I like Jay's show, but when they get in the sports weeds, I don't like it. All right. Ryan, thank you for coming in.
2: Oh, that's
0: we
2: it?
0: Appreciate your... That's
1: thank
0: it.
1: You.
0: That's
1: thank
0: it.
1: You.
0: I've got the other job down the hall as well. Okay. All right, 100.3 WNIC.
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Hope you had a great weekend. It's Teresa Lucas on 100.3 WNIC. We're going to try to make it a great day for you. $1,000 an hour workday payday. Another keyword coming up at 10:30. I can feel it. You're going to win today.

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0: variety from the 80s, 90s, and today on 100.3 WNIC. How you doing? It's Teresa Lucas. I want to know what has made you smile today, okay? We got to count our blessings. Think of the positive stuff. How about you, Lynn, checking in from Clinton Township?
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0: 100.3 WNIC. Crews still trying to figure out how long the sinkhole repairs on Northbound Telegraph near 75 is going to take. What do you think, Steve?
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0: Yep. 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
1: 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But wait a minute, isn't this...
0: Yeah, yes it is.
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0: checking in from Dearborn. What are you doing right now?
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I am so happy for you. Today could be the day you get $1,000 richer, $1,000 an hour workday payday. Think about it. That's like 3 car payments, a ton of groceries, however you need to spend the money. Next Chance to Win coming up in 2 songs on WNIC. What is love?

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0: 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It's Teresa here on 100.3 WNIC. And Jay Towers, Teacher of the Week, is back. We want to hear about your kids' favorite teachers, okay? I mean, these teachers do so much for our kids, you know? They help shape their future. Well, now's your chance to do something nice for that special teacher. 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Sun-soaked paradise for sure. 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You see dolphins, manatees up close with guided kayak excursions. 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

it's Teresa. I don't know about you, I'm pretty excited. Our iHeart80s lunch coming up at noon. And you know what? This is a whole lot easier than trying to solve like a Rubik's Cube or anything. 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
1: 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That would be great. Thank you.

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We'll call the winner back, so don't ignore any phone calls. If you do, you might miss out on your $1,000. We'll call another person and they'll win.

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0: it's Teresa Lucas having fun with you here on an iHeart 80s Lunch, 100.3 WIC. Going to the movies played big roles in our growing up back in the 80s, you know? Maybe it was our first actual date that we went on, or fear of missing out on seeing the brand new Molly Ringwald movie that everybody'd be talking about at school. Hey, Stacey in Dearborn, is there a movie from the past that made an impact on your life?
1: All right, I'm going to go all the way back to the 80s for this one.
0: Perfect.
1: It's true and it stands the test of time. I'm going to Footloose.
0: Yes.
1: Because there's always a time to dance.
0: You've got that right.
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93 WNIC, and oh, I am so excited for you right now. You have a chance to win a pair of tickets to Jingle Ball this year, December 8th at Little Caesars Arena. You're going to see Alex Warren, One Republic, Ludacris, Jason Derulo, many, many more. It's courtesy of iHeartMedia and Entertainment. Be caller 10 right now, and you've got those pair of Jingle Ball tickets, 313-631-100.3.

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We're going to call the winner back, so pick up, even if it's a number you don't recognize.

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0: 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Thanks for letting us share it with you today. 100.3 WIC, Teresa Lucas here. And here comes spooky season. I love it. You know what's happening again this year? Glenmore Trails Halloween Forest in Commerce. 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You will love it. 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
0: 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Coming up in two songs. 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

0: 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Tell us something that's made you smile today.
1: My dog made me smile. 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
0: Oh, that is precious. I love to hear that.

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Remember, if you get a phone call afterward from a number you don't recognize, pick it up. It could be us calling to tell you you've won. Good luck.

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Wrong end of the game last night. Sunday Night Football falling to the Panthers. We got to take on the Cardinals on Sunday. It's a 4:25 kickoff on the road.

0: 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Tell me an old school struggle that would break someone mentally today. 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
1: An old school struggle that would really mess someone up today would be trying to navigate with paper maps, because we have Google Maps and all kinds of directions and everything like that today, but trying to unfold the map, figure out where you are on that, and navigate using like a compass, no one would be able to do it. Everyone would get lost.

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It's 100.3 WNIC through your final hour of work. Bob Howard in for Rafferty. Our Red Wings fans are going to have one chance this year to see Alex Ovechkin in his final season here in Detroit. Yeah, the game coming up March 24th as Red Wings host the Cavs.

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And if you get a phone call afterward from a number you don't recognize, pick it up. It'll be us calling to tell you you've won. Good luck.

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0: The first ever full-length animated movie had nothing to do with Disney. It's TIL Today I Learned on 100.3 WNIC. It's Bob Hauer for Rafferty. Time to learn something. I think you should learn something new every single day. And today I learned the first known animated feature-length film made in Argentina in 1917, more than a decade before Disney released Snow White. It was called El Apostol, created by Argentine filmmaker Hino Cristani. Political satire about Argentina's president. Oh, great. It got political.
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ride home on 100.3 WNIC. Bob Hauer for Rafferty. And it won't be long until you're looking out your window on your ride home and doing some leaf peeping. Northern Michigan already showing off with a color change. Southeast Michigan might hit a sweet spot later this month. Get ready for the fall color

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0: Look, there's extra credit and then there's straight up bribery. It's How Weird on 100.3 WNIC. Bob Hauer in for Rafferty. What a wild story here. An Iowa high school teacher named Stephanie Mullaney fired after offering students extra credit for donating to her personal GoFundMe. Fundraisers are supposed to help pay for things like travel, food, and hotel stays. Really? Six students donated $140 before the fundraiser was paused. A judge found the students could feel pressure to give because their grades were involved. Show your work does not mean show me the money.
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Less than 1 month until we roll back those clocks. Or if you forgot to do it in the spring, you don't have to do anything. Feeling

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0: He found 128 grand just sitting on top of the ATM. And did the one thing you'd never expect. It's your daily do-good on 100.3 WNIC. Bob Howard for Rafferty, and I got good news. Imagine walking up to an ATM and finding a bag stuffed with 128 grand. Actually happened to a Texas barber. A 37-year-old guy found the bag, could have just walked off, right? Instead, turned it over to police. They've determined the cash actually belonged to the Bank of America ATM because the people were working on it, servicing the ATM, pulled it out, and left it there. That could have been one pricey mistake.
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And if you get a phone call afterward from your number you don't recognize, pick it up. Might be us calling to tell you you've won.

0: 100.3 WNIC. It's Bob Howard in for Rafferty. Thank you so much for listening. Before I leave you, I want to give you a little instant inspirato, an espresso shot of positivity. Perfect little dose of that optimism to get you through your evening. This comes from Benjamin Franklin. Well done is better than well said. Easy to talk about what you're going to do, but it's more meaningful to do it. A promise you made, a goal you've been putting off, something that just needs to be done. Let your actions do the talking. Go be the best part of somebody's night.
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0: 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It's Christina. Be honest. Have you ever been a Karen? And why have you been accused of doing so? Jenny, tell me your scoop and wind up.
1: I am a Karen about people who do not keep the door open.
0: Okay.
1: Who do not hold the door for you, especially mm-hmm. when they see you have, you know, you're struggling with your keys or,
0: oh my gosh.
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0: Yes.
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